0: 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So you get people like this to sing them. And like this.
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1: 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Wherever you are, brother.

0: 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Are you having fun this evening? This song's from 1983. We hope it brings back some nice memories for you.
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